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0: kind of put the cup down for a minute, but honestly, it ain't nobody's business what's in my cup, what's in your cup, what's in their cup. 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

I just messed up the whole program. 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
7: You know, I watched a video the other day about kids getting landlines at home. We haven't had a landline in my house in I can't even tell you how long. But seeing these parents about my age being teleported back to their own childhoods, a simpler time before screens, was really powerful. And as for the kids, they sat and had conversations with their grandparents without multitasking or being distracted by a screen. I thought this was a great way to have kids stay in touch with family members and friends without getting sucked into the smartphone era too young. Of course, you need other people close by to hop on board as well if this is something that's going to work. Perhaps most important, I realized, these relics can be a great conversation starter with your children. You can talk about what it really means to be connected in this day and age. Things have changed a lot. I'm Dr. Sanjay Gupta, helping you live a better life.
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1: Yeah. 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
1: Yo. Hey, whoa, yeah.

Never chase bread, chase the vision. 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
1: Grosky, you know what I'm saying? 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

Z93 Jam, show stone for hip-hop and R&B. Happy Hump Day, T.I. and Reese G. Back to help you work your way over the hump as I hook you up with that hip-hop and R&B until 3. And we're back hooking you up with a chance to win a trip for two to check out Lil Wayne. He's bringing the Carter album series to stages across the country, and unit guests will be able to check it out at the tour stop city of your choice. So make sure you're locked in and listening out for today's two national midday keywords for your chance to win that trip for two. Also, make

0: out here in the state of South Carolina. The redistricting bill passed in the South Carolina House of Representatives. So now it moves on to the state Senate. And on political news, on a national level, the corruption is real coming out of the White House with the brazen stock trades that some call him Fella 47 is making, as well as that $1.7 billion slush fund, which includes the IRS forever banning, auditing him, his family, and his family businesses. That's right, they put that in there as well, so I'll have the deets on that. And so much more is on the way. Make sure you don't miss it. Keep your radios right here and continue to kick it with yours truly. Coming up next, you know I got you. More hip-hop and R&B for you. We going here from the baby with Pop That Thang, Ella May, The Weeknd, and more on Charleston Tone for hip-hop and R&B. 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

0: Charleston's home for hip hop and R&B is Z93 Jams. Good morning to you. I am Reese G with your real motivation. And today I am back to motivate you about cleansing your energy. I shared that with you yesterday in regards to yourself and how you need to work on yourself to cleanse your energy, releasing all that no longer serves you, letting go of old wounds and negative patterns, releasing fear, doubt, limiting beliefs that's holding you back, releasing tension and embracing peace, letting go of past mistakes, forgiving yourself and even forgiving others as hard as it may be, creating a space for new beginnings and opportunities to flow into your life, fresh energy, positivity, and abundance. And in doing that and in working on yourself to cleanse your own energy, you got to make sure you have and create a positive environment around you, which means bringing the right type of people into your space, like-minded people into your space that have great energy, okay? So I want to share with you today in a form of motivation that speaks to what your intuition and your spirit is telling you, okay? Because sometimes we don't listen. It's speaking loud and clear, but we ignore it because we want to see the good in people, or we love people, or we just want to continue to be around these people because, hey, they may be fun to be around, gossip, whatever the case may be. But your intuition and your spirit man is telling you these are not the right people that you need to have in your life, especially if you're trying to level up in life. So here's that motivation for today that speaks on that. Hopefully it resonates with you and you'll start seeing those individuals and start making moves to not necessarily cut them out of your lives, but fall back on the time you spend with them in your lives so you can create that good energy, that positive energy, so you can start doing the things you need to do to move forward. And as you're not allowing yourself to hold yourself back, other people to hold you back. So with that being said, here's your motivation for today that says this. If your spirit says delete them from your social media, delete them. If your spirit says don't hang out with them, don't. If your spirit says stop venting to them, then stop. Because you know what? You're not tripping. You'll be surprised at the conversations people have behind your back while smiling like they've done nothing. You'll be surprised who watches you, hoping you fail, while pretending to be on your team. Monitoring spirits are real. You got to trust your spirit, your intuition, because it sees what your eyes can't. And at the end of the day, ask God for discernment that you'll need in this season as you're working on cleansing your energy. Doing the right thing for yourself includes having the right people around you. So listen to your spirit, and whatever it says to do, do it, because it's saying what is best for you to do. And that was your real motivation on Z93 Jams.
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1: Lil Wayne, a rap icon, bringing more than 2 decades of the Carter album series to the stage, and you could be there to see it live. 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

0: Thank you, Charleston County Sheriff's Office and Charleston County School District, for recognizing Jane Edwards Elementary School Resource Officer Derek Conkey and Student of the Month Georgia Hill. 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
14: A better life with Dr. Sanjay Gupta.
15: So-called superagers, they are an enviable segment of the population. People who are older than 80, whose brains function like someone a fraction of their age. It's true, a lot of these people have genetics on their side, but more and more research is bearing out the idea that people who practice good brain health also slow their cognitive decline. Dr. Richard Isaacson, a pioneer in the Alzheimer's space, told us that, quote, his studies have found lifestyle changes including diet, exercise, reducing stress and optimizing sleep, along with managing vascular risk factors with certain medications, can actually help grow brain areas and also reduce telltale signs of Alzheimer's, such as tau tangles and amyloid plaques. What else helps? Staying social, surrounding yourself with family and friends, and maybe even volunteering for a real sense of purpose. I'm Dr. Sanjay Gupta, helping you live a better life.

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0: Tarisi G wrapping up that nonstop hip hop and R&B on Z93 Jams. 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And whether you're a Taurus or a Gemini, we want you to come out and celebrate life with us this Sunday with our weekly brunch date at the Playground Lounge. 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I always got a little something for the birthday people in the building. 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And all for my birthday people, if you want to do it up big, you got a big crew that's going to come out and celebrate with you, reserve a booth. Or if you got a small group, you can reserve a table. All you got to do is hit up the Playground at 843-212-6765. That's 843-212-6765. And I look forward to seeing you and everybody come on through this Sunday at the Playground Lounge for the all-you-can-eat brunch buffet open bar. Yours truly, DJ Ish on the soundtrack. We got you. Looking forward to seeing you. Coming up next is DJ Fatboy. He's about to take over your radio as he takes us back in time with the throwback takeover mix on Charleston Tone for hip-hop and R&B. 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

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I was blessed to be able to

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1: Z93 Jams. I am Reese G with a little bit of a story time of something that somewhat happened to me. It didn't happen to me directly, but something I witnessed, I'll say that. I was driving the other day around 11:30 in the morning, so it was not too early in the morning, not too late in the day. The day just getting started, right? I was on the interstate in the left lane, and I'm just driving, cruising. There's a car ahead of me. There's significant space because I don't believe in tailgating and all of that.

0: person. And my thought process doing that is because if this person is driving under the influence, they can injure or kill someone else. And so as I'm debating about which I should do, next thing I know, the pickup truck veers over and swerves into the right lane and side swipes another pickup truck, which happens to be some type of work vehicle. And I'm like, oh my gosh, it happened. So this person has to be driving impaired and under the influence. And then he just proceeded to keep going. At that point, I'm looking because I'm passing now the vehicle that he just hit. Eventually, the person pulled over that was driving to be allegedly impaired. The vehicle he hit got behind him. They went on it. I went on my way about my day. But it led me to think this type of stuff is happening all over the city each and every day. And it made me think about attorney Trey Harrell, because that is what he is in the business for people that have been hurt in an auto accident because of someone's careless, reckless, or impaired driving. So if you find yourself in that situation, contact a lawyer that you know is going to work for you and one that you believe will win for you and get you the justice and the dollars you deserve. So if you're ever in that situation and you want to seek legal counsel, legal representation, you could contact Trey Harrell by giving him a call at 843-636-TREY. That's 843-636-8739. Or you can stop by his office, which is located in 2000 Sam Rittenberg Boulevard in Harrell Square. And you can always get free information and schedule a free consultation by going to his website, which is treyhelps.com. 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Just make sure you're safe on the roadways. And not only are you driving safely, but driving defensively to protect yourself, your loved ones that's in the vehicle with you from being injured in an auto accident. Coming up, some more hip hop and R&B on Z93 Jams.
1: Lil Wayne, a rap icon, bringing more than 2 decades of the Carter album series to the stage, and you could be there to see it live. 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
1: 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Yes, AGs, I'm putting some to sleep. 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
1: 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Pay the

0: Z93 Jams, I am Reese G with your political news headline of the day. And this administration, the man in the White House, they are just doing some corrupt things in addition to all the other things that they are doing that's not advantageous to the American people, not helping to bring down the cost of groceries, gas prices, healthcare, nothing that's benefiting everyday Americans. But yet we're paying out of our tax dollars for various things that he's doing, whether it's that ballroom, the arch, whatever the case may be. But this one, it is the latest I'll talk about in the many things that he and his administration is doing. This corrupt deal where he withdrew his ridiculously foolish $10 billion civil lawsuit against the IRS. He withdrew it in exchange for him and his team putting together a $1.776 billion of taxpayer money into a so-called entirely made-up anti-weaponization fund that is expected to benefit his allies and being paid for, yes, like I said, us taxpayers. Now, not only does that deal include the fund, but it also includes that the IRS is, and I quote this part right here from the actual deal itself, forever bars and precludes from pursuing examinations of Trump related or affiliated individuals and related trusts and businesses. And it will also waiver specifically including tax returns filed before the effective date of this settlement, which was this past Monday. So basically, the IRS cannot audit him, his family members, his businesses forever, ever, ever. Okay? It is a brief that was an addendum to the original settlement signed by Acting Attorney General Ty Blanche. So basically, the fund that's worth nearly $1.8 billion, he can take comfort in knowing that, according to his own Department of Justice, the IRS will never pursue any pending tax claims against him, members of his family, or, like I said, his highly controversial family businesses. A New York Times report added that protection from this audit could be financially beneficial for him because back in 2024, the Times reported that a loss in an IRS audit could cost him more than $100 million. That same report also noted that existing federal law already prohibits the White House from instructing the IRS to start or stop specific audits, but it does not appear to include a carve out for the attorney general to do so. And that's how they got around it. They got the attorney general to do this. Now, this slush fund is already a scandal that's shaping up to be one of the most corrupt controversies in recent American history or in history, period. And though it may hardly seem to be worse or anything could be worse than that, he just made it worse with forever barring the IRS from auditing him, his family, or his businesses. And then that's not it, because he's put this fund together and people already have their hands out filing claims. And I'll tell you more about who and what coming up in the next hour and what they're asking. So make sure you're listening out for that, as well as more hip hop and R&B, because music is on the way for you from Trap Dickey. We're going to hear from Chris Brown, Leon Thomas with Fallin' and more on Charleston Tone for hip hop and R&B. We are Z93 Jam.
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1: Lil Wayne, a rap icon, bringing more than 2 decades of the Carter album series to the stage, and you could be there to see it live. 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

Z93 Jams, I am Reese G with the second part of your political news headline of the day. In the last hour, I shared with you, and I'm sure you probably heard over the last day or so, because it has been in the news cycle repeatedly and even all over social media in regards to the controversial settlement to drop the man in the White House's $10 billion lawsuit against the IRS. He and his Department of Justice created a new $1.776 billion taxpayer slush fund called the Anti-Weaponization Fund, where the government claims that it is meant to pay back anyone persecuted or targeted by wrongful government investigations. That was set up just days ago, and people are already lining up with their hands out. And first in line to file a claim against this taxpayer-funded account is former Trump administration official Michael Caputo, claiming that he was a target of the illegal Crossfire Hurricane investigation. And as he puts it, his family suffered greatly during that dark era of political weaponization. In his claim, he wrote a letter to Acting Attorney General Todd Blanche referencing the FBI's 2016 investigation into possible collusion between the Russian government and individuals associated with Trump's first presidential campaign. And he said that in 2021, he was subjected to another investigation as part of America One News documentary about Joe Biden in Ukraine. So now he believes that he's entitled to get this $2.7 million from this fund that hasn't even been set up yet or begun writing checks. And just as critics, Democrats are pointing out, this immediate filing is proof that this almost $1.8 billion fund is exactly what they said it was, a massive political slush fund. They argue that it is less about justice and more about systemic cash grab designed to reward Trump's political allies, including January 6th defendants and those caught up in the fake electors' legal drama. So there's a question out there right now whether this fund is even legal. And I guess we'll find out one way or another, because this morning, former Capitol Police Officer Harry Dunn and former Metropolitan Police Officer Daniel Hodges, who both defended the Capitol on January 6th, filed a lawsuit to block the fund. The lawsuit filed with the Public Integrity Project claims that it emboldens violence against police and rewards sedition. Now, Harry Dunn said in his filing, "I had the opportunity to talk with lawyers about this, and we are going to sue to stop this illegal slush fund." Now, obviously, we encourage everybody else to sue. Everybody should. This can't happen. So we believe that we, the officers in this suit, will be harmed by this. We have been subjected to countless death threats in addition to all the violence that we faced on January 6th for just speaking out the truth. I guarantee you, somebody's watching this right now and typing death threats to us right now. And those death threats will only continue to embolden and potentially continue.

0: plain sight. And we are not even 2 years into this presidency. We will not make 4 years if things keep going the way they're going and him and his administration keep doing the things that they're doing. Coming up next is more hip-hop and R&B on Z93 Jams.
1: Lil Wayne, a rap icon, bringing more than 2 decades of the Carter album series to the stage. And you could be there to see it live. We're sending one winner and a guest to the

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0: We Are Hip Hop. 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Kendrick Lamar, Megan Thee Stallion, Drake, Cardi B, Lil Baby, Nicki Minaj.
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0: Z93 Jams, I am Reese G in Chucktown. That's going to do it for me. Our time together has come to an end for today. As always, you know I enjoy spending my day with you, right? But it's time for me to slide to the side and let DJ Kaz get at you so he can take care of you with more than hip-hop and R&B until 7 p.m. As always, he's going to keep you in the know as the best way to go to get where it is you're trying to go with those traffic reports for your Wednesday afternoon commute. And I know he has more in store for you, so make sure you kick it with him. As for you and I, tomorrow morning, 10 a.m., that's when we'll get back together and do this thing that we do all over again. So until then, whatever it is you got going on the rest of your day, make sure you enjoy yourself, okay? Most importantly, please make sure you're safe out there. And as always, from me to you, I wish you peace and blessings. I'm out.
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12: You and I have never met, but I'm willing to bet that there is something you would like to do, but you feel like you can't. That it's too hard, that you don't deserve it. A colleague of mine recently told me about this new book called Brave Shift, 30 Mindset Changes to Transform Your Life. It's written by a woman named Michelle Carrer. Carrer says the one thing most people forget when they set a goal is to attach a reason to it. Having that reason is big, because when you don't want to do something that's necessary to reach your goal, you can go back to your reason to find the motivation you need. Try to frame your goal as something you want to achieve, as opposed to being a bad part of yourself that you want to change. That will make you more likely to succeed, as will asking for help. All of us need it, and it makes people feel good to help you achieve your goals. I'm Dr. Sanjay Gupta, helping you live a better life.

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2: True Bless says, I've worked with 90-something percent of every artist I ever wanted to work with. You know what type of accomplishment that is? I've worked with all the greats, all the best, because we the best. But, you know, I would love to work with Lauryn Hill. You know what I'm saying? I got a great relationship with Lauryn Hill and her family, but I would love to make a record with her. You know what I'm saying? I would love to make a record with Lauryn Hill. I would love to work with Andre 3000. I've worked with him on Ross's project, meaning as in, you know, being one of the A&Rs of Ross's albums. And he blessed him and his brother, Big Boy, cleared the sample for me for Miss Jackson. So I'm grateful for that. You know what I'm saying? But I want to make a record with him.
4: Broski. You know what I'm saying? Got Wham, you got Billy in this, you know what I'm saying?
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1: 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It's the Turned Up Radio Show on this hump day Wednesday. Good afternoon. Check down the surrounding areas. About to take our first look at traffic. You know I've been moving about this city all day today. Everybody where I went, because you know I wear the NY emblem

0: but I do show my team pride, and that's okay. So people's asking me, I don't have no Knicks emblem or anything, but I ride or die with the Knicks. But everybody, just knowing I was from New York, like, or originally from New York, Charlestonian now. But, and I don't say that proudly because I'm so disgusted with SC, it's not funny. Like, if I really had all my ish together and it was so easy to leave, I'd leave this state for what they did or trying to do. And I sounded off, and we'll talk about it on the topic of the day. Oh, yeah, those lawmakers heard from me. How about you? So I don't want to get into, I don't want to drift right there. Stay in the lane of, everybody was asking me, yo, you seen that game last night? That game. So all that was, everybody was talking about. And for the first time in NBA, they want me to hold off on that? I'll hold off on it. I'll just sound off on it a little bit later this afternoon. But if you didn't see that game, check out the highlights, man. And I'll tell you what I did, that maybe I'm a fair weather fan. I'll tell you about it. It's the Turfed Up Radio Show. Keep it locked in. Coming right back after this quick message. Got music on the way from Metro Boomin. We're going to take you there. Yeah. Going to bless you with the latest from 50 Cent. Also got the baby coming at you, Don Toliver, and more. Keep it locked in. Turfed Up Radio Show is the Z.
1: Lil Wayne, a rap icon, bringing more than 2 decades of the Carter album series to the stage, and you could be there to see it live. 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
2: Hello, country. It's attorney Trey Harrell. Hope you're having an awesome day and this traffic isn't too bad for you. However, if an auto accident has caused your day not to be awesome, remember, Trey Helps. Oh, and with this Charleston traffic, you might as well go ahead and follow us on social media at Trey Helps.
3: Wednesday afternoon, we're out watching the roads here, and we do have one report of an obstruction on the roadway right at I-26, heading westbound, mile marker 196. Two left lanes are closed. Doesn't seem to be slowing things down much as of yet, but we'll be keeping an eye on it. If you have something to report, call us up, 843-277-1250. For now, that's traffic from the injury attorney.
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10: We are finally starting to learn more things we can do to keep our brains sharp as we age. A lot of people think crossword puzzles or Sudoku might do the trick, but the science doesn't really bear that out. What one recent study found, though, was that a certain type of brain training seems to have a significant impact on cognition as we get older. It wasn't memory or even problem-solving tasks that moved the needle. It was an interactive computerized game that tested the ability to recognize two separate images in faster and faster sequences. It's what we call a task of divided attention, in which you don't have a conscious strategy on how to improve. That's according to the study's lead author. You're just trying to do the best you can to figure out how to divide.

I just messed up the whole program, beat it off the wall, knock it down, get nasty on cam. You know I love her right, all night, all right, turning off the lights, and beat it like a mic. Tell her don't run.

0: The Joy Market is celebrating 10 years of serving the community and is out in the streets at MEX 1 817 St. Andrews Boulevard, Sunday, May 31st, starting at noon. 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

Z93 Jams, Charleston's home for hip-hop and R&B, turned-up radio show. We have scheduled, I will need to confirm to make sure if not, because if that doesn't happen, I definitely have to share to you what I did today when it comes to the lawmakers at the State House, because I made my presence felt, and hopefully you were able to do as well, so I'll give you those details. But Deion Tedder is supposed to be checking in with us today because of the redistricting measures that's now in the hands of the Senate to see if they're going to pass it. And we have these new maps that then I have a question for them, but if not, hopefully we can get them on tomorrow in the scheduled time, being that they have these back in session, emergency session that the Governor McMaga decided to do. So if we can't get them on today, if they're still in session debating these redistricting, this gerrymandering, then we'll see if we can get them on tomorrow. But I will definitely, one way or another, share what I had to say to those lawmakers. All right. So we'll get into that in the next hour and the artist spotlight. Keep it locked in. These are some times where your voice has to be heard, and the last fail-safe measure, if it turns out to be that way, stops with you and I, as we the people will have the final say. All right, Turned Up Radio Show's to Z.

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1: Lil Wayne, a rap icon, bringing more than 2 decades of the Carter album series to the stage, and you could be there to see it live. We're sending one winner and a guest to

Number to 95819 for your chance to win the Little Wayne Flyaway. 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

0: shine the light. So let me shine this light and bust this down real quick. I was trying to delay for Deion Tedder to see if we can catch up with him. Might still be in session, but still dealing with this gerrymandering. But let's get to this artist spotlight real quick and let me slip it in, because can't go without giving this man major flowers, because he was born on this day back in 1972, and he's one of hip hop's prolific, most electrifying voices ever in the history of this game. And you will remember him from The Leaders and, of course, Native Tongues, talking about Busta Rhymes, repping that BK to LI, Long Island, if you don't know. And he got the attention of hip hop fans in the streets that he was going to be a problem as a solo artist with that legendary verse that happened on Tribe Called Quest's Scenario. The remix, that's what really introduced him to the game. Or, you know, both versions, that this guy would be a problem. Now, after he split from Leaders, obviously, he went solo, dropped his debut album, The Coming, back in 1996, powered by Woo-Wah, Got You All in Check, yeah. And that instantly put him on the map as a rap superstar. Through the late 90s, 2000, he built that career pack with hits like Put Your Hands Where My Eyes Can See, or Give Me Some More, or Pastor Kavasi, yeah, yeah, or even Touch It, you know what it is. And he had major collaborations, you know, one in particular that was really big was the remix on, well, you know what? I don't want to, because I may wind up playing that one right there. Well, you would know what it is when you hear it, so I'm going to give you a taste of it, so I don't want to spoil it. But he's dropped over a decade worth of albums and more, because this is his 11th album, so 11 albums deep, earned him multiple Grammy nominations. I don't even know why I'm wasting time talking about this man, because it's really been amazing what he's been able to do and cross generations in this thing called hip hop. And then busting into the acting side, because he was very animated as an artist in the very beginning. And, you know, he got the conglomerate. So, you know, Flip Mode. So, you know, he's done major business inside the business of this thing called hip hop, spanning four decades since he broke into the business. This marks his 40th year of busting in the game from Leaders. Yeah. So truly a mainstay who's been able to stand the test of time and age in like fine wine with countless hits and classics. And the one that really set Busta apart is when he switched up his rhyming style. So, you know, he had the animated high energy flow in the beginning, but as his career evolved, he started pushing the limits with that rapid fire delivery. You know, that speed rhyming, however you want to look with it, packed with them bars too. He wasn't just some, you know, with you know that group, right? Supersonic, you know. Okay, like, what are you doing? That's not rapping. You know, and he's been able to have that amazing breath control and breathe in to be able to push that off, pull that off. There's not many artists that's been able to do it. One come to mind, obviously, is Twista, M, and there's several more, but just to name a few. So what he's been able to do, and so many tried to mimic it when you look at me now, on the internet and try to mimic that style. So when you talk about his catalog, you know, there was the monotone side to him, just the regular side, if I can lay it out like that. And I want to touch you with a chick. Now, I'm kind of giving it away. I want to touch you with a chick by the way of this track that comes from his 2006 album, The Big Bang, which was his first number one album, by the way, on Billboard 200. Did you know that? Now, it was released as a second single, and it cracked the charts, peaking at number 41. You know, I mean, it was more of a mixed show street track, but, you know, we going to vibe a little different as we do inside the artist spotlight. So we got to appreciate for what he's been able to do for all these years, four decades long. And we celebrate him on his B-Day. And we do it by way of this track right here that with the help of Pharrell. Let's see if you can recall the track, because, you know, they made beautiful music together, Skateboard P and Busta. And when we come back from break, I'm going to touch the track. I might touch a little bit of the track I was teasing you with on one of the remixes. I almost might as well tell you, because track is just one of the all-time greats, because you had so many greats come together on one track. Hint, hint, hint. Just as Scenario did. Hint, hint, hint. To where, you know, the flavor in your air came to. I said it. So you already know what it is and how he was able to put it down with the heavyweights in the game on that track right there. Maybe we'll make it the feature song of the day, but it's all about Busta on the solo tip. So I want to bless you with that. Also, I want to try to bless you with a track that he had with Twista too, when the two of them went back and forth. Do you remember that track there? I might have to pull that up for you too, because people was wondering, how could he hang with the greats like a Twista when it came to that fast-paced rapping? Well, yeah, we'll maybe touch both of them. All right, so it's coming up inside the artist spotlight and the serious topic of the day that I'm coming with you with this gerrymandering, because one individual decided to say and put out the mandate, I'm owed this, so y'all need to do this, and you fall in line and you change the game in the middle of the game or the back end of the game on the back nine and decide, no, it's going to be this way. And guess who sound off before the state legislator? Oh, yeah, me. So we'll get after next on the Turned Up Radio Show. It's Dizzy.
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2: Hello, country. It's attorney Trey Harrell. Hope you're having an awesome day and this traffic isn't too bad for you. However, if an auto accident has caused your day not to be awesome, remember, Trey Helps. Oh, and with this Charleston traffic, you might as well go ahead and follow us on social media at Trey Helps.
3: Man, no, we're back on traffic in Charleston. Looking at the map, the Don Hill Bridge has cleared up a bit, but we do still have some minor congestions before heading towards I-526. We also have some moderate congestions on Leeds Avenue coming from Dorchester Road, including Meeting Street heading towards I-26. And we also have a new congestion for those traveling on Savannah Highway heading towards the Ravenel Bridge. I-526 westbound from Clements Ferry Road to I-26 is a 15-minute delay. Always check for your blind spots and be careful while driving.
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12: When it comes to the myriad reasons people don't get enough exercise, psychologist Diana Hill has heard them all. She's the author of a new book with a great title, I Know I Should Exercise, But. On a recent episode of my podcast, Chasing Life, Hill told me the number one reason people don't exercise is because they don't feel like they have enough time. She told us that she encourages people she works with to shift from an either-or mindset to a both and mindset. Hill herself uses time at her son's baseball game to walk around the field cheering him on instead of sitting on the sidelines. She also recommends setting up your space at home, at work, in the car to facilitate movement. So every night before I go to bed, I lay out my workout clothes next to my bathroom sink so they are waiting there for me as a good reminder. I'm Dr. Sanjay Gupta, helping you live a better life.
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Turned Up Radio Show's the one DJ Cast. Just before we get into the topic of the day, I'm going to wait around a couple more minutes to see if we can get a hold of Deion Tedder. If not, hopefully we'll have him on at the same time tomorrow. But I'd rather he be up there sounding off and trying to make our voices heard through our representative that this ain't cool. This is not cool, and we won't stand for it. So let's get into this track right here, Can You Keep Up, featuring Twista by Busta Rhymes, who is celebrating his 54th today, I do believe. Yeah. So as we recognize him, I want to take it to a track. It's a compilation album from 2012 entitled Drop That 196. Okay. And this track features Twista on it, and you'll hear it. And together we will decide who is the king of spitting like 100 miles an hour, or is it kind of a tie, or is it a wash, however you want to look at it. So let's feast your ears on it as we celebrate the great Busta Rhymes on today. So let's go. With the help of Just Blaze, yes, one of my favorite producers of all time, it's Can You Keep Up. Let's get it in. Turned Up Radio Show.

Celebrating the great Busta Rhymes, it's the Turnt Up Radio Show's The One DJ Cast. Touch one more track, and then we'll come back. I'm going to touch this Ludacris real quick, pull over. Right after that, we'll have the topic of the day. And I believe Dion is still in session or dealing with, obviously, this redistricting. So I want to share what was presented on behalf of me to the state lawmakers on today in regards to this redistricting and gerrymandering that's going on all over the country. And I'm going to be on the right side of history when I sound off, and I'll share it with you next on the Turnt Up Radio Show.

0: 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Let's get to the topic of the day. Let's go.
1: Y'all get ready to put y'all up on something, man.
0: Put it on me, baby. So as you know, the redistricting for the great state of South Carolina has passed the House and it was moved on to the Senate. And we had a chance to let our voices be heard today before this committee and before they wind up voting on these maps. Now, before I read to you what was read on behalf of myself as a member of this district here in the great state of South Carolina in the county of Charleston, let's not get it twisted. It's going to pass. It's not like all of a sudden they're going to say, oh my goodness, he was so profound, or the people who sounded off, you know, it really moved me where I changed my vote. Miss me with that crap. But I wanted to be put in the public record that Cass made his presence felt. And this is what I presented to them. And I started with, you know, I know these words will fall on deaf ears, but what is being pushed and proposed through this chamber is not the will of the people. You do not work for one man demanding loyalty. You work for us, and we do not want this. And what's most disappointing is watching elected officials place power, position, and political survival over the oath they swore to uphold for we the people. Now, this is real, what I'm

0: telling you. This is not what I'm telling you off the top now. I'm reading what was presented to this committee, the Senate. And it says, let's be honest about what is really happening. This is not about fair representation or governing principles. This is about protecting one man's ego and shielding him from accountability yet again. He has made the nation military his police force, the attorney general his personal attorney, the nation's purse his own treasure chest, and somehow under in all of this on our watches is being allowed. And to shield him from these unchecked powers, he's calling on you to keep him from accountability by making sure Democrats don't return to power, for he knows he will be in bad business. He knows they will come for him. That's why his DOJ has even instructed the IRS that he nor his family or his businesses can no longer be audited for the rest of history, so he can continue to do these dastardly deeds. And seems all of you want to be on that side of history instead of the right side of history by saying, no, this is a bridge too far. This body moved with lightning speed on this bill because it serves a political interest, an interest of you, you, you, and you. Look around. Yet Bill 862, introduced January 28th, still sits in committee alongside other countless issues affecting everyday South Carolinians. That sends a clear message to we the people that you are not standing on your own for us. When legislation benefits those in power, urgency all of a sudden kicks in. And now urgency all of a sudden exists when it benefits not the public, but you or your interests. The reality is this country is changing, and some of you don't want to see that change because you're threatened by that change. A threat that one day you may no longer dominate every room, every vote, every decision, but somehow it has always been acceptable for minorities to live under that reality. Make that make sense. You already control every branch of state government, including federal government, yet and still, that's not enough. Despite that control, our state ranks near the bottom nationally in education and many major social indicators. Instead of adjusting these failures, this body is now preparing to dilute and suppress the voices of minority communities even further. So look around this chamber. Fewer than 10% of the people here look like me. And now you are advancing and advocating legislation that could reduce that representation even more. And you know exactly what this bill has been aimed to do. Behind closed doors, many of you know this wrong. You sound out. You speak out. You know what is happening nationally is wrong too. Yet too many remain silent out of fear. Fear of political retribution, retaliation, fear of losing favor, fear of losing to one man's wrath. So instead of standing on principle, you look the other way and pretend there is nothing to see here. You allow rule changes when it's beneficial for your party, knowing full well, had it been the other way around, and I put dot, dot, dot. Imagine your son or daughter worked all year, worked hard, so excited as we come up on the class of 2026 commencements. They take their final exam. They earn that passing grade required to graduate. Then after the test is over, the school board suddenly changes the standards and says, actually, the passing grade is now higher. Even though your kids did everything by the rules that were in place, yet now the rules are being changed after the fact to deny them what they already earned, how fast would you be at that school board ringing that doorbell? Well, I'm knocking on your door right now. Now, the question is, will you hear me? If not, then I'll yell to the top of my lungs and say, hear me loud and clear. If this bill passes, it will prove that morals and principles no longer matter so long as power is maintained by you and some of these other dot, dot, dot. I wanted to say racist. Because history is going to remember moments like this. And it remembers who stood up and who surrendered their integrity, their dignity for a political convenience. So I'll leave you with this. The good book, it states, what profits a man to gain the world and lose his soul. Since we all Christians and you know the book, let that rest on you. So be forewarned, come November, you may reap what you sow. Do the right thing and vote this bill down. And that is what I presented to state legislature today when it comes to the Senate as they move forward to pass this redistricting bill and it goes to Governor McMaga to sign into law. Now, bottom line at the end of the day, I always end this segment with what you gonna do about it. I did my part. And when we come back from break, I'm going to tell you how they responded to me. It's Turned Up Radio Show's the Z.
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2: Turned Up Radio Show. Just before we go into the mix, wanted to end the topic of the day as the redistricting committee has responded to my testimony. And it goes as follows. Very simple. Just one. It's a one liner. It says, basically, let me pull it up here. We have received your testimony, and it will be included in the public record. So you can read my testimony if you are ever at the State House, or obviously go to the website or something, right? So you know me and my smart mouth. So people are not ready for me. And I understand that, but that's okay. I'll just live in my own bubble. So my question back to them, I haven't done it yet. I'm actually going to do it live right now. And it's going to be, okay, thank you. Just one question. Do you receive or have you received the message? Did you get what I just said there? Or is that too deep for you? I'll say it again. Do you receive, emphasizing that, or have you received? One last time. Do you receive or have you received? Don't miss what I'm saying there. If you do, just discuss it with somebody is going to be able to break that down for you and break the code. And it's not that difficult. And I guarantee you it's the latter of the two, unfortunately. So was it a waste? No, because they confirm now I belong to the ages because I'm a part of public records. So yet again, for the topic of the day, as the great individual once said, Joe Madison, if you don't know the name, what you going to do about it? I've done my part. Now you can do yours. And you know what that is? Even if you wasn't able to sound off before the committee, you can make sure everybody around you is registered to vote. And since they went against the will of the people, even if you're not a Democrat, you know, doing like Trey Harrell said yesterday, even in the previous week, the problem is that you did it in the middle of where the census are taken. Every 10 years, you did it right in the middle. You changed the rules and decided, the hell with the census. This is what it's going to be. And if you believe in a rule of law, then you know what they did was wrong. And to silence people or take away their voices or allow this to backfire on them, and they mix us up with these other districts. But if everybody get out there and do what they're supposed to do, then all of this will be for null and it'll backfire and they may actually lose seats. Hence, you reap what you sow. We in the mix next. Keep it locked in. Turned Up Radio Show. It's the Z.
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0: word to 95819 for your chance to win the Little Wayne Flyaway. 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

0: Turned Up Radio Show. It's the one DJ Cass. Good afternoon, Chuck Town and surrounding areas. Listen, one thing I know is the struggle is real out there, and your focus may be pushed in 100 different ways. And what I would say, you probably got to prioritize the worst to the least, okay? And redistricting may not be at the very top because you're worried about these gas prices and you're worried about food, childcare, the things that they should be focusing on in our state and in the country. I digress. I want you to hear a little bit from one of these residents who spoke at the subcommittee as well as I do believe in the House and maybe even the Senate. So I just want to take you, let you hear a little bit of what she had to say.
1: And I will do everything in my power as a native South Carolinian who is proud to be from South Carolina to make sure the people that vote for this will be remembered. It's to do no harm. And this map does a whole lot of harm. I'm trying to be a little more calm than I was in the subcommittee in the House, okay? Because I've had a few days. But I am in a state of grief like many of these people here. I've not talked to one person, Republican, Democrat, or Independent, that is for this map. None of this makes sense, y'all. Somebody not from South Carolina that does not know our communities, are drawing lines in the dead of night. And here we are with this map, and all of a sudden, I have a representative from Oconee County from the upstate that's now going to be representing me that knows nothing of Richland County. You are basically dividing communities, dividing my neighborhood right down the middle. Literally right down the middle in New Friars Gate where I live in Irmo.
0: Okay, so just hearing a piece of what she said, how does that make you feel? That somebody will be representing you, and I do believe our representation would come from Myrtle Beach? What the heck do you know about Chucktown if you're all the way out there in Myrtle Beach? How are you going to really address our issues when you're way out there in Myrtle Beach? How often are you going to be in our communities and hear our voices when you probably focus on the district you already been in? Answer me that. Can you give me a good answer to where I will feel comfortable saying, yeah, the person all the way out there in Myrtle Beach, they represent our interests when their interest is way different from our interests here in the Chuck? Most definitely. You know, they're seasonal. That's what Myrtle Beach is, seasonal. After the summer season, it's a wrap for them. We are nonstop, 24/7, 365, 66 on the leap. We need somebody standing 10 toes down, boots on the ground, right here every day, all day. That's going to represent our best interests, especially as a person of color. Yeah. Do your morals, do your standards line up with mine? Or do your interests even line up with mine? How much do you really know about the black community? But you're going to stand in that is more than 100 miles away? This is what we're faced with. All for one freaking man who knows if the Dems get in, my good people, there is trouble brewing for him and his family. The corruption is right in front of our face, and his loyalists don't have a problem with it, whether it's in government or outside of government, which, and I'm talking about just regular, everyday average people. Oh, we're just going to adjust to these higher gas prices, and we'll make do because we will plan out our trips to make sure we're driving more smarter. And wow. And this dude is making billions while in the White House, even though he says, I have no business interest. It's my family. Oh, so, hey, Junior, hey, drop a couple of million on those stocks there. That ain't happening, huh? Got it.
2: Lil Wayne, a rap icon, bringing more than 2 decades of the Carter album series to the stage, and you could be there to see it live. 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
2: Hello, country. It's attorney Trey Harrell. Hope you're having an awesome day and this traffic isn't too bad for you. However, if an auto accident has caused your day not to be awesome, remember, Trey Helps. Oh, and with this Charleston traffic, you might as well go ahead and follow us on social media, at Trey Helps.
3: Your man Noah back on traffic in Charleston. Looking at the map, reports of a vehicle on fire on I-26 westbound at mile marker 210. That's starting to have a major setback for those who are trying to get over to I-26. We also have a lot of delays for those traveling on the Dunhill Bridge heading towards Daniel Island, including Leeds Avenue coming from Dorchester Road. And we have a long delay for those traveling on Meeting Street heading towards I-26. I-26 westbound from downtown US 17 to I-26 is a 35-minute delay.
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10: 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Let me tell you clearly, these videos are scams. They are designed to take your money. Now, a couple things you should keep in mind. If something sounds too good to be true, it probably is. When you look at these videos, if they don't seem natural, if there's something off about them, the audio or the video, it's probably AI generated. And if you come across something that does pique your interest, see if you can find evidence of it from other sources. I promise you this, if I discover something incredible that you need to know about, I'm going to talk about it somewhere that you can easily find, not on some shady social media site. I'm Dr. Sanjay Gupta, helping you live a better life.
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0: Z93 Jams, Charleston's home for hip-hop and R&B, turned up radio show on this Hump Day Wednesday, being Hump Day Wednesday, moving through the week rather quickly, moving towards the holiday, and we got the list of 2026 commencements that's going to be going on at the North Charleston Coliseum. So straight off the bat, man, congratulations to all our 2026 graduates. I know it's a time where a lot of joy and celebration goes on, but for those who are walking across that stage, you know what it is. Real life really kicks in. Now it's really time for you to get after it. And whatever it is, man, blessings to you and your future endeavors. And shout out to all of those going to be jumping off the commencement that goes on, jumping off in 3 days on May 23rd is when it all jumps off for so many schools that are going to be walking across that stage to get that ultimate reward, setting it off with Somerville High School. Go ahead and give them some love. At 9 a.m. at the Coliseum, Ashley Ridge High. Go ahead, keep that energy going. Fort D, you know what it is. Keep that energy up at 7 p.m. So that's where the jump off starts this Saturday, man. Congratulations to all of y'all, man. Man, take it all in, man, because the one thing about it at the end of the day, it's going to be a blur soon, man. So really just soak in the moment. You know, I know you're going to be lost in the moment, but try to take a moment to yourself and just reflect from all of the years, the frustration of your mom telling you go to bed, get your homework done and all of that from a little child on to, and I'm talking about really my 12th graders, you know, that is all. Not even college, because, you know, real life is already thrust upon you, even though you probably still was having some fun in college and stuff like that. And, you know, now definitely real life kicks in for you guys. But for those 12 long years of stress and struggle and just, man, you don't even want to get up to go to school. And now you can reflect on it all. So all my graduates, my 12th graders, just take a moment. And enjoy it, to take it in, man, and reflect. That, to me, that's going to help within the celebration itself. You know, that you can take that moment and just be like, man, whew, 12 years and I made it. I really, really pray that you really take a moment to just reflect and enjoy that moment for yourself. It's good to do it with friends and all, but take a little itty bitty moment for yourself, because you deserve that in what you've been able to accomplish to get through these 12 years. Nobody said it was going to be easy afterwards or really easy to get you to this point. So that's why you got to take the dubs when you can get it. Enjoy that moment, because the work continues on. And now for forever on this side, it's nonstop, especially once you get out of the conference of or the under the wing of your parents, okay? Now it's really time to stand on your own too. And even if you're still going to be, you know, your parents' presence is going to be there, even you're still going to be living with your parents and stuff like that, you know, the onus starts to fall on you to earn your own keep. That's, your parents got you this far. Now they want you to release, and you know, you got to find your way somewhat, but we're going to be keeping a watchful eye on you as your parents. But this is your moment. This is your time. So take it all in and enjoy it. All right. So congratulations once again to the class of 2026. Yes, you deserve that salute, man. Man, I wish I could embody and take it all in with you, man. It's just an exciting time for you guys, and I'm so happy for you, and you made it, man. You made it. So congratulations to you. We come back. We got the Viral 9 for you. We celebrate birthdays, and we give you the Turned Up Radio Show feature song of the day. It's the Z.
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0: Z93 Jams, Charleston's home for hip-hop and R&B, turned up radio show. It is time for that viral nine. Count those nine trending news stories and entertainment news that's gone on here today. And we bless you with number nine, where CBS News reports that Jeff Bezos, you know, Amazon and all that, yeah, he says he wants the bottom 50% to pay no income tax. Now, to that, you'd probably be like,
1: what?
0: But read the story first and see if you still feel the same. And from what I read so far, because I jumped on that story a little bit, because you know my eyes popped up with that, I was like, well, that's cool and all, but you got to pay your fair share. That means you're willing to pay. Okay, so we'll leave it alone. Number eight, Billboard Lotto Pregnancy Vogue sparks birth announcement speculation. If you're interested in that, there, you can check that story out. Number seven, where Google reports that Chris Brown shares memories of Michael Jackson. How nice of him to do that there, because he always disengaged from that conversation that, like, he's better than Michael Jackson, and he will blast anybody that comes for him like that. It's like, don't do that. That's rare air. We don't do that here. I stay in my lane. So he's very humble when it comes to Michael Jackson, who he probably was inspired by. Number six, Complex reports that Megan Good celebrates a year of marriage to Jonathan Major with AI photos. Not sure why they used AI, but however, congratulations to the couple. Number five, Baller Alert, web designer sues Yeezy brand for $150,000 over website design. Always in mess. Number four, she's back again. Yahoo reports Cardi B leads 2026 BET nominations. So congratulations to the queen, Cardi B. And number three, here's one. I'm going to go a little deeper in this one for y'all, man. This one's like, man. So fans, get this. Fans call Drake's Kendrick Lamar diss in Iceman genius. Go ahead, hit them with it. I need to hear this loud and clear.
1: What?
0: Oh, some of y'all clapping over that? Well, maybe you should hear the rest of the story first, where this album contains multiple lyrical clapbacks or callbacks to K-Dot, sparking debate and comparisons between the two artists. Why are we doing that again? Now, I went on to say fans noticed Drake's apparent responses to K-Dot's diss tracks in the lyrics of Iceman with references to Atlanta, Braids, not Braves, Braids, classic albums and Oakland performances. Okay, and I'm not done. One of the most discussed moments of the album is Drake's line, F a big three anyway. Now, we know what that's interpreted to, right? And here's the thing, man. Bruh, stop the music. Stop it. Bruh. You just now responded to that? That was 10 years ago, man. Seriously, and we supposed to take you serious? And you want to drug back up this stuff again? You really want to poke the bear again? Where you were lost in your feelings, bruh. Where you went to the court of law. And even the judge, who is not even black. And race ain't really got nothing to do with it, but I'm just saying. The reason why I'm saying that is, this is hip-hop that was started by black people. You a colonizer. That's what K-Dot said. So the fact of the matter, you and your feelings about cultural appropriation, well, you ain't even got no business in it. If you want to get deep, because that's how deep he could have hit you in the head with. And we know.

0: know the code of hip hop. You took a major dub when it came to Meek Mill. Now that you took the L, you can't handle it, and you're responding 10 years later? Man, you just go so deep down to the fact of you'll never be accepted in the streets of hip-hop ever again with that. Like, you played yourself, bruh. Man, I wish I could talk to that dude. And I would preface it by, man, I love you, man. I love you, dude. I love what you do with your music and stuff, especially on the R&B side. But the fact of the matter is, at the end of the day, when it came to this disc, take your L and move on. You're lucky we live in a society that allow you to do this, because had this been back in the late 80s, early 90s, your career would have been over, because he ended you. He really did end you. It's just that now Gen Zs and millennials, they're the ones that's keeping you relevant, because they're not entrenched in hip hop like we are. With the either, if you will, the dudes and adults, or the commandments of hip hops to say, you can't move like that, bruh. You know how many good MCs or good artists fell by the wayside because they took a L or did something crazy within hip hop that the streets is like, we're done with you. And you come with a diss track 10 years later. Stop it, man. Cam'ron and Mace, number two. This destroyed my whole being, man. Like, you don't step on hip-hop like that. So now I'm feeling some type of way. I'm just, don't do it. Don't do it. See? Y'all suck, man. So Cam'ron, now I'm in my feelings. I'm mad because they clowning me. But Cam'ron and Mace say Cardi B proves why. Check this out. Why they don't date women from New York. What?
1: What?
0: Well, I got me a Southern woman, so I guess I'm good then. Yeah, I don't know. I'm all over that story. I got to see what they talking about. And number one, Complex, TikTok influencer arrested in murder for hire plot. Whoa, I'll be on that story too. Celebrating you on the greatest day in the history of the world. I have no energy to celebrate you, and I must celebrate you, so I'll salute do it for you. I don't even have a positive word for you. I'm so in my feelings about whack-ass Drake. Yeah, I said it that way, man. You can't, man. Okay. Yeah, don't do it again, man. Don't do it again. Okay. Never mind. All right. Okay, stop it. Stop. Oh, wow. Really? Wow. Okay. Whatever. All right. So, Cher turns 8. All right, seriously. That's enough. All right. Cher turns 80 today. Diamond turns 38. The rapper, Nuck If You Buck Crime Mob. You know what it is. Nachori Newton turns 46. I mean, excuse me. I apologize, Queen. Turns 42. She was a part of 3LW, the R&B group, and a part of Power, too. Yeah. Give her some love in that club right there. Yeah. Angela Gibbs. You know who that is? Her mama was in the news. People were trying to kill her off because she's like, what, 93? Man, I'll try to factor that before the show is over. Marla Gibbs, yeah, who played Florence on The Jeffersons. Her daughter turns 72 today. So you know Marla must be up there in the 90s because her daughter is 72. Whoa. Blessings to both of them, man, for real. Give them a turned up radio show salute. And the feature song of the day goes to the man that we celebrated inside the artist spotlight. This track needs no introduction. All I need to do is this and say this right. Sure. Don't

0: from the year 2002, from the Genesis album from Busta Rhymes, who turns 54 today, his fifth studio album, as we represent with the Turnt Up Radio Show feature song of the day. That's going to do it for me. We'll reset on tomorrow. Hopefully we can get Deion Tedder on, our state senator, and of course RPW Law Firm. And hopefully he'll be in his regular segment, Tedder Talk. But serious situation going on in COLA, where lawmakers are trying to change the maps. Not about the will of the people. Didn't even give us a chance, like the state, that even though they did it as well in California to combat what happened in Texas, you know, at least there was a chance for the people to decide if they wanted that, and they voted towards that, and obviously then they were able to do send it through the proper channels. But nah, it's just the will of a handful of people who decide how we'll live and how we'll be governed on, and it won't even be the choice of the people, but we do have the final say at the ballot box whether these attempts will change who we want as our representative. So as long as we all do our part, this may backfire on them. All right. So we'll try to get Deion Tedder on tomorrow. Outside of that, hopefully you're doing your part. As the great Joe Madison always said, the late great Joe Madison, what you going to do about it? And I'll leave that with you. And we'll see you tomorrow inside the Turnt Up Radio Show. Make sure you wake up with the Breakfast Club Morning Show. 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And we'll see you back here. If it's in the plan of the man, starting at 3 tomorrow as we go into our holiday Friday Eve on the Turnt Up Radio Show. Stay safe, be well, be blessed.
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2: Hey, what's up, y'all? 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Get tickets now to see I Love Boosters in theaters this Friday. From Boots Riley, the director of Sorry to Bother You, I Love Boosters is a crazy heist comedy that's wildly hilarious and downright insane. 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The comedy of the summer, I Love Boosters, opens in theaters this Friday. 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And I used to be one too myself, y'all, so y'all know I got to see this.

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